Something's pulling me outside to ride around in circles. 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

If you had one shot, one opportunity to seize everything you ever wanted in one moment, would you capture it?

It's not time to make a change. Just relax, take it easy. You're still young, that's your fault. There's so much you have to know.